0: Jimmy wrapping up Randy's Ride Home on 104.1 The Hawk. We are the Valley's Classic Rock. I've had a good day. I'll be back with you again tomorrow afternoon at 12 noon. Angie will be out again tomorrow, so I'll be taking care of the Classic Rock request lunch. Jeff's in just a few. And don't forget, he's got another national text keyword for that Bourbon and Beyond show. Get you the flyaway there to have some fun back east. All right, so make sure you join him a little after 6 for that text word. And maybe you'll be off to Louisville, Kentucky to enjoy all the fun of the Bourbon and Beyond Festival. All right? Until tomorrow, as always, be safe, be sane, and later, my friends. Beep, beep, beep, beep,
1: beep. Several backups to watch out for. Hey there, this traffic report is sponsored by eBay. Making your way into Tracy, let's get on back to that drive on eastbound 580. 35 minutes. That's how long it's going to take you leaving Pleasanton to reach 205. So 15 minute delay there. Also, it's pretty heavy once you get onto 205 eastbound from Grantline out towards I-5. Now, you'll find it crowded out of Manteca on southbound 99, but just from 120 to Main, that's not too bad, but then more slowing into Modesto. Starting from Staniford, it's going to be a crowded drive out towards Tuolumne Boulevard. eBay is home to millions of finds, and each one becomes part of your story, from your favorite vintage band tee to the dream car you've always been searching for, or the foul ball that you heroically gave away. It's out there on eBay. eBay, things people love. I'm Valerie Grand on 104.1 The Hawk.
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20: A better life with Dr. Sanjay Gupta.
21: Heart disease is still the leading cause of death here in the United States and around the world. But what if there was something you could do earlier in life to reduce the odds of becoming a statistic? Well, here in the United States, tens of millions of adults already take a statin to lower their cholesterol. But new guidance put out by the American College of Cardiology and the American Heart Association now emphasize that treating high cholesterol sooner could significantly reduce a person's lifetime risk of heart attack or stroke. How early are we talking? In your 30s, believe it or not. Of course, you need to talk to your doctor about whether statins are right for you, but you should know that the evidence is really starting to stack up that shows the earlier you get a jump on reducing lifelong exposure to plaque-causing lipids and lipoproteins, the better the odds are going to be for you. Make sure you get your cholesterol checked. That's the first step. I'm Dr. Sanjay Gupta, helping you live a better life.
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0: 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I'm Jeff Adams. Coming up here in just a few minutes at 7 o'clock, we're going to get the Let Out as we do every night at 7. And if you love Led Zeppelin, you look forward to this time every evening. I know you do. It's all sponsored by Linden Gun Range. 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
3: 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Even though you walk every day, Dana does say you can make small adjustments to immediately improve your walking mechanics. 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

0: 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I'm Jeff Adams, and the grab-and-go summer is officially started here at The Hawk. 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
13: If you're caring for an aging parent, you may feel quite often that you're alone in what you're doing. But you're not, not by a long shot. According to a new report by the Pew Research Center, 10% of U.S. adults are caring for a parent over age 65. Millions more are caring for a spouse or partner 65 or older. Beyond the sheer numbers, this report, perhaps unsurprisingly, found a major difference in caregiver well-being between men and women. One psychologist we spoke to suggested thinking 5 years in the future and imagining where you are right now. Will you be glad you took something on, or regretful that you didn't? You also need to cut yourself some slack, he said, especially women. Don't try to shoulder all of the burden by yourself. You might need to ask for help before you burn out. You'll be so glad you did. I'm Dr. Sanjay Gupta, helping you live a better life.
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0: 104.1 The Hawk is the Valley's classic rock. I'm Jeff Adams. Getting to be spring fair season. Merced County Fair is going to be returning Wednesday, June 10th. 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
11: 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Uh-huh. 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
24: Heart disease is still the leading cause of death here in the United States and around the world. But what if there was something you could do earlier in life to reduce the odds of becoming a statistic? Well, here in the United States, tens of millions of adults already take a statin to lower their cholesterol. But new guidance put out by the American College of Cardiology and the American Heart Association now emphasize that treating high cholesterol sooner could significantly reduce a person's lifetime risk of heart attack or stroke. How early are we talking? In your 30s, believe it or not. Of course, you need to talk to your doctor about whether statins are right for you, but you should know that the evidence is really starting to stack up that shows the earlier you get a jump on reducing lifelong exposure to plaque-causing lipids and lipoproteins, the better the odds are going to be for you. Make sure you get your cholesterol checked. That's the first step. I'm Dr. Sanjay Gupta, helping you live a better life.
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0: 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I'm Jeff Adams, and hey, the Fairway to Heaven Golf Tourney, it's getting closer and closer. 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
9: Heart disease is still the leading cause of death here in the United States and around the world. But what if there was something you could do earlier in life to reduce the odds of becoming a statistic? Well, here in the United States, tens of millions of adults already take a statin to lower their cholesterol. But new guidance put out by the American College of Cardiology and the American Heart Association now emphasize that treating high cholesterol sooner could significantly reduce a person's lifetime risk of heart attack or stroke. How early are we talking? In your 30s, believe it or not. Of course, you need to talk to your doctor about whether statins are right for you, but you should know that the evidence is really starting to stack up that shows the earlier you get a jump on reducing lifelong exposure to plaque-causing lipids and lipoproteins, the better the odds are going to be for you. Make sure you get your cholesterol checked. That's the first step. I'm Dr. Sanjay Gupta, helping you live a better life.
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0: 104.1 The Hawk is the Valley's classic rock. I'm Jeff Adams, and there you have Led Zeppelin with Ramble On. 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
9: 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It reinforces the alignment, stability, and coordinated muscle activation that supports how your body moves, whether you're doing strenuous exercise or simply going about your daily life. This is according to Dana Santis, a strength and conditioning specialist. Even though you walk every day, Dana does say you can make small adjustments to immediately improve your walking mechanics. So, keep your rib cage stacked over your pelvis. 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I'm Dr. Sanjay Gupta, helping you live a better life.
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12: 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But are they safe? And do they really work? Well, first, let's talk about actual magnesium. That's an essential mineral that is needed for more than 300 different processes in the body, according to one dietitian. And most people get enough of it simply from the foods they eat. Now, if you're not getting enough, there are a few different types of supplements you can try. But as always, you should talk to your doctor before starting any new medication or supplement, whether it's prescription or over the counter. Now, when it comes to the science, we looked into this, and I gotta say, there's not a lot of strong evidence that magnesium supplements will actually help you sleep. They might help you manage pain, they might help you lower your stress levels, or work to get your muscles to relax. And maybe it's those things then that help you get some better sleep. I'm Dr. Sanjay Gupta, helping you live a better life.
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Hey, it's Bob and Tom. We're day one in the Center for the Best Classic Rock All Day. Judas Priest with Living After Midnight. And we do nothing but 100% classic rock. And this, by golly, it's classic rock, my friend. It's Under the Bridge. It's the Red Hot Chili Peppers on the Hot.

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0: 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I'll see you here at 5.
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4: A better life with Dr. Sanjay Gupta.
5: Slowly but surely, AI is seeping its way into every corner of our lives. One area perhaps I didn't expect is diet advice. A new study out of Turkey found that chatbots are recommending to teen boys and girls that they restrict their daily calories to dangerously low levels and eat a balance of nutrients that are kind of out of whack. Remember, teenagers are growing, one pediatrician told us. If they aren't getting enough nutrition, it can really stunt their growth on a number of levels. And in extreme cases, it can lead to significant health consequences. Large language models, LLMs, they are designed to agree with you. So if you're looking to lose weight, they're going to push you pretty hard in that direction. They also sometimes don't know how to tell the difference between good information and bad information. And you know who does? Your doctor. I'm Dr. Sanjay Gupta, helping you live a better life.
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15: Hi.
14: There's Josh Arnold.
16: Hello.
14: Hello. There's Ace Cosby.
16: Hello.
14: Hello, I'm Chick. Hello, Tom.
17: Hello, Chick McGee. Right now, Pat Godwin getting set to have his shoulder operated on.
15: How many times has he texted you this morning?
17: He may have been in touch.
16: You got this, Patty.
15: Yeah.
17: He's going to be fine.
15: I sent him a text last night.
17: I talked with a doctor buddy of mine that does this, and he said they've made so many advances in this procedure, he's going to be fine. But I have a nice letter about it from Brandon, kind enough to write us. He says, a native lock.

0: Hey, it's Richard Perry, and in my many, many, many years with the Hawk, I got to do a lot of cool stuff. 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
8: Straighten up. I got time to laugh. We're in the O'Reilly Auto Parts Studios. There's Christy Lee at the news desk.
9: I'm flying right.
8: There you go. There's Jeff Hoske.
10: Yeah, man. How are you?
8: Not too bad. There's Josh Arnold.
10: I saw bagels. Who brought those in?
8: I don't know.
11: I brought them in.
10: Oh, that's nice of you, Tom.
8: It's Bagel King, I believe. I recognize the cream cheese. There's Ace Cosby.
12: Hello.
8: I'm Chick McGee. Hello, Tom.
10: Well, thank you for the bagels.
11: The king of bagels.
8: Yeah.
11: Now, we were talking about Jimmy Dean, the sausage king, but Mr. Hoske, you were not aware that he had a variety show, but he had a huge hit with the song Big Bad John.
10: Yeah, I'd never heard it before.
11: It's one of those talk sing, it's yeah. A great story. Do you have a little bit of it over there?
8: I think it's the Jordanaires, isn't it? Backing them up.
11: Not sure. Big Bad John.
8: I believe so.
10: It's an important tale. An important tale that needed to be told.
8: Actually, we have the. This is an introduction.
13: Mr. Randy Watson. Yes. Boom. Big John.
8: There he is.
10: What was that movie? John.

0: Hey, it's Richard Perry, and in my many, many, many years with the Hawk, I got to do a lot of cool stuff. 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
3: Welcome back to the Bob and Tom Show. We're in the O'Reilly Auto Parts Studios. There's Christy Lee at the news desk.
4: Hello.
3: There's Jeff Oskey.
5: Yes.
3: Or as I call him, J.O.
5: That's right.
4: Yeah.
3: There's Josh Arnold. There's Ace Cosby.
5: Hello.
3: You stretching out your muscle, Josh? You okay?
6: Acting.
3: Oh!
7: I see.
3: See, Christy was doing some of that in the break room. She's got a stitch in her side.
4: Stitching my back.
8: I got a thing right here.
3: You know, we could all walk on your back, see if that would help.
4: No.
5: It sounds like, Tom, we are all due for your idea of having a masseuse.
4: Yes.
3: Yes. Come to the station.
5: Yes. Yeah. Buy us a massage, Tom.
9: Well, the thing would be,
3: you know, they've got the massage like Ubers. You can order one and they'll come to the house.
4: Yeah.
9: Well, I know the guy that invented that.
4: Yeah, I do too. Right.
9: We could get massage table and then we could put the microphone
4: underneath.
9: Yeah.
5: Oh, no. I recommend we just let that person go get a massage.
4: Right.
5: No.
3: You'd hear a lot of this. Oh, yeah.
5: Yeah.
4: No, the point of getting a massage is to relax.
9: I know what I'd hear.
3: I've completed.
9: I would give you a list of words you can't use.
3: Oh.
9: They would include several words that start with a C.
4: Do you get massages?
9: Not very often.
3: You know, if there's anybody.
4: You strike me as someone who doesn't like to be touched much.
3: He needs massage. He needs therapy.
4: Yes.
3: He needs a lot of stuff.
4: And
3: that
4: he
3: he's not. He needs to relax.
4: Mm-hmm.
9: I need to win the lottery.
5: To win the lottery.
9: Okay, it's time now for a little history. Let's get you guys smarter.
3: Get us smart, Tom.
9: You can be smart, too.
3: Okay. Can I guess?
5: Yes.
3: Wendell Willkie.
5: Is Wendell Willkie in the history?
9: No.
3: Is a presidential candidate in there?
9: No. The first thing in here, 1835, P.T. Barnum.
4: Oh, he's a circus guy.
9: First tour of the United States.
3: There's a sucker bow in every minute.
4: I saw that movie.
9: The Greatest Show on Earth.
4: Mm-hmm.
3: Yeah, incredibly historically accurate.
5: Yes. Yeah. He was a swell guy by all accounts.
3: Oh, yeah. Unbelievably wonderful man.
9: Some very bad.
4: That's the elephants.
9: Very bad elephant story.
5: I liked The Greatest Showman more than I thought I was going. I thought I was just going to be miserable watching it.
9: And I loved it too.
5: I actually enjoyed it.
9: And he's our best friend, Hugh Jackman.
3: I watched it, and I did a lot of this, a lot of pausing, a lot of.
9: Have you seen the Sheep
3: going
9: movie?
3: To the bathroom?
9: The Sheep Detective.
4: No, have you?
9: No, and that was my only thing I wanted to do last weekend, and
3: he gets killed right away.
9: Didn't get to do
8: well,
9: it.
8: Well, yeah, my kids told me they solved the case, so they ruined it for me. No point in seeing it now.
5: Yeah, those punks.
4: Oh, man. 'Cause
5: it is a

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0: 104.1 The Hutt Valley's Classic Rock. It is Ozzy with Over the Mountain. Good morning. Hey, did you guys tune in and hear what our latest contest is all about? Well, yesterday we kicked off. It's a grab-and-go summer here on the Hog. What we're doing this week is giving away 4 packs of Six Flags Discovery Kingdom all week. 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
5: For the 9th year in a row, Finland has been named the happiest country in the world. That's according to the World Happiness Report put out every year by the Wellbeing Research Center at the University of Oxford in the UK. Two other Nordic nations, Iceland and Denmark, came in at numbers 2 and 3. Now, having spent quite a bit of time in these countries over my 2.5 decades as a journalist, I can tell you that this is not at all that surprising. There's an entirely different way of thinking in these countries. We before me, you might say. In other words, the mentality is less adversarial and much more, we're all in this together. One other interesting thing that came up was that no matter where someone lived, the more time they spent on social media, the less happy they were. Want to smile? It's simple. Put your phone away for a bit. I'm Dr. Sanjay Gupta, helping you live a better life.
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16: You ever wake up in the middle of the night or maybe first thing in the morning and notice drool on your pillow? unless you're sleeping next to someone who hasn't already seen all your good, bad, and ugly, it's probably not that big a deal and not anything to worry about, unless it's something that just started happening recently. When people drool at night, it's often because of a stuffy nose, acid reflux, or being a mouth breather. People who sleep on their stomach or side are more likely to drool than someone who sleeps on their back. But in some cases, drooling at night can be a warning sign of something more serious, like dental issues, sleep apnea, or even early symptoms of Parkinson's disease. If you're at all concerned about this, the best place to start is with an ENT doctor, an ears, nose, and throat doctor. They can recommend a sleep study to possibly get some answers. I'm Dr. Sanjay Gupta, helping you live a better life.
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0: for Plank One, the Hub of Valley's classic rock. Of course, that is the one, the only Journey on 104.1 The Hot. Good morning. How are you? Come on in, sweetie. It's not so bad once you get out here. And if you're out here, you notice that it's a beautiful day. We're going to be in the low 90s. Not bad. Not bad at all, huh? Hey, listen. The Merced County Fair returns on Wednesday, June 10th through Sunday the 14th. We're talking about monster trucks, live music, rodeo, and new this year, the Sea Lion Show. 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
18: If you're caring for an aging parent, you may feel quite often that you're alone in what you're doing. But you're not. Not by a long shot. According to a new report by the Pew Research Center, 10% of U.S. adults are caring for a parent over age 65. Millions more are caring for a spouse or partner 65 or older. Beyond the sheer numbers, this report, perhaps unsurprisingly, found a major difference in caregiver well-being between men and women. One psychologist we spoke to suggested thinking 5 years in the future and imagining where you are right now. Will you be glad you took something on or regretful that you didn't? You also need to cut yourself some slack, he said, especially women. Don't try to shoulder all of the burden by yourself. You might need to ask for help before you burn out. You'll be so glad you did. I'm Dr. Sanjay Gupta, helping you live a better life.
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1: Yeah, my marriage wasn't working out. 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
1: Why? 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

0: 104.1 The Hawk. I'm Randy Moran. Stepped out last night to the Motherlode Fairgrounds in Sonora, just down the road from my homestead, and enjoyed Black Bomb Entertainment putting on another great metal night at the fairgrounds. This time it was all female-fronted hardcore bands, and it was good. They ended up with Living Dead Girl. They were really, really good. And, of course, Black Bomb Entertainment, they have their own band, Replication. They were awesome. But Living Dead Girl, if you get a chance, check them out if you like the hardcore side of things. 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
7: For the 9th year in a row, Finland has been named the happiest country in the world. That's according to the World Happiness Report put out every year by the Wellbeing Research Center at the University of Oxford in the UK. Two other Nordic nations, Iceland and Denmark, came in at numbers 2 and 3. Now, having spent quite a bit of time in these countries over my 2.5 decades as a journalist, I can tell you that this is not at all that surprising. There's an entirely different way of thinking in these countries. We before me, you might say. In other words, the mentality is less adversarial and much more, we're all in this together. One other interesting thing that came up was that no matter where someone lived, the more time they spent on social media, the less happy they were. Want to smile? It's simple. Put your phone away for a bit. I'm Dr. Sanjay Gupta, helping you live a better life.
8: 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He's got socks. 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
11: 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Oh. 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

Scratchy.

Doubling up the fun, it's a two for Tuesday. 104.1 The Hawk, Pink Floyd for a couple right there. We'll get back into it in a few moments. Coming up, we'll say about 20 minutes from right now, I'm going to give out another name for the Hawks, Grab and Go Summer. And this week, giving away those four packs of Six Flags Discovery Kingdom. So I'll get you another name, and you'll have 10 minutes and 41 seconds to call me back. We'll do that, as mentioned, in about 20 minutes. Have you got your Fairway to Heaven golf tournament set up yet? Are you ready to go play with us? 2 weeks from today, we're going out to Swenson Park Golf Course, skipping out of work, playing golf. It's a lot of fun. The entry will cost you $104. 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A shot, $5,000. 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

0: Stockton. 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
16: 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That's an essential mineral that is needed for more than 300 different processes in the body, according to one dietitian. And most people get enough of it simply from the foods they eat. Now, if you're not getting enough, there are a few different types of supplements you can try. But as always, you should talk to your doctor before starting any new medication or supplement, whether it's prescription or over-the-counter. Now, when it comes to the science, we looked into this, and I gotta say, there's not a lot of strong evidence that magnesium supplements will actually help you sleep. They might help you manage pain, they might help you lower your stress levels, or work to get your muscles to relax. And maybe it's those things then that help you get some better sleep. I'm Dr. Sanjay Gupta, helping you live a better life.
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18: Braxton was diagnosed with choroid plexus carcinoma. which is a brain tumor. We have an amazing team that fights for the best outcome for Braxton. Being part of the research makes us feel like we're doing our take. So if we can put our little piece of the puzzle in it, I would do it over and over again. Because I don't want another family to have to go through what we're going through. Seeing the research team keep going all night makes me relieved. I was up at 2 o'clock in the morning and I saw a meeting going on. And I was like, oh my God, no one sleeps here? Which is fantastic because they are literally trying to find a cure 24 hours a day. They're not willing to give up.
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